0: Poslušaj, Antenin Summer Hits.
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Your Lebanese, your Orient. Whether life's disabilities left you outcast, but leader teased. Rejoice and love yourself today, cause baby, you were born this way.

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1: 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We gonna ride, ride, ride.

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